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0: There's a tech founder named Peter Diamandis who just said something that made me do a double take. He says humans behave better when they're being watched. I'm sorry. Have you ever met humans? He predicts we're headed toward a future where cameras, drones, satellites, self-driving cars, and basically every gadget imaginable creates one giant sensor ecosystem. His argument? Just assume nothing is ever off the record again, and the best privacy strategy is to live with integrity. Look, I get the idea. If there's a security camera in the parking lot, people are probably less likely to key your car. That's great. But the bigger question isn't whether people behave better. It's who owns all that footage. Like, who gets access to it and who decides what good behavior even means? Because history has taught us one thing. I'm way less worried about the camera than I am about the person holding the remote.
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1: Garth Brooks has fans staring at a countdown clock instead of getting any work done. A mysterious timer just popped up on his website the other day with the message, "The future is about to become history." It runs out Tuesday, July 7th at 7 a.m. Eastern. Nobody knows exactly what he's teasing, but the internet has already decided it's either a new tour, a new album, or maybe another massive box set. Knowing Garth, it could honestly be anything. The guy could announce a stadium tour or 47 more CDs for the people who still own a DVD player, and they would buy it. My take? I think he's doing the Sphere in Vegas. Like, there's only a few other people besides Kenny and Zach Brown Band and Country that could pull that off, and Garth is one of them. That's your breakdown.
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0: Not sure if you're aware, but July is all about ice cream. It's National Ice Cream Month. July 19th is National Ice Cream Day. And you know, Google looked at the most searched ice cream flavors in every state, and America's top five are strawberry, chocolate chip, cookie dough, chocolate, and vanilla, which feels about right. Safe, dependable, the Honda Accord of frozen desserts. Then there are the states that decided to get weird. Florida picked boba. Kansas went with matcha. West Virginia chose pumpkin in July, which is a bold seasonal commitment. And here in Oregon, and in my home state of Oregon, lavender. Lavender, not a flower next to your ice cream, the actual flavor. We looked at a field of purple plants and thought, yeah, let's freeze that. Meanwhile, Washington picked Neapolitan, three flavors, no commitment, which honestly feels very Pacific Northwest, too.
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Garth Brooks just put a mysterious countdown on his website, and fans think they know what's coming. My guess is we're all way off. That's next to The Breakdown, brought to you by Eggland's Best. Better taste, better nutrition, better eggs.

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1: A mysterious countdown clock has popped up on Garth Brooks' website with the message, "The future is about to become history." Which is either the greatest tease ever or Garth just forgot to renew his domain. The countdown ends Tuesday, July 7th at 7 a.m. Eastern, and fans are already playing Detective. The leading theories, a new tour, a new album, or maybe another deluxe box set. 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
10: Welcome, welcome, welcome, my friends. It's a big Thursday. It's a Thursday. It's a Thursday. Welcome to a Thursday. It is the 2nd of July. Is that right? Yep. Made in the USA Day today. As I look at my hat, my shoes, my shirt, my clothes. What are you wearing that's made in the good old US of A, huh? My tag here, my ball cap. Says made in the USA. There you go. It's also National Disco Day today, so I don't know. I guess we're going to be doing some little disco in the studio, baby.
3: Oh, yeah, baby.
10: All right. Hey, with the extreme weather, this broke yesterday. We had to do some cancellation here. We have extreme heat warning today into tonight. A hot 95 is what they're calling for. And then we could get some showers later. Got your forecast here in just a few minutes. But due to the extreme heat forecast, the Parrots of the Caribbean, which was a Jimmy Buffett tribute band, has been canceled for this evening down at the riverfront. I know, I'm sorry. For the safety of everyone, whether it's you going out to see a show, whether it's people.

0: 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So, celebrating America's 250th birthday this weekend with some hot weather, hot July weather. And we'll take a look at that forecast next.
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0: All right, Stats Heating, Cooling, and Appliance forecast is, sticky. We're at, 92% humidity right now. 76 is what we have. We have extreme heat warning in effect for this afternoon. 94 for a high, down to 75 tonight. Could see some showers rolling in late to the overnight hours. And then Friday, we have a 40% chance, hot 91. And then on the 4th, a hot 90, could see some showers possible in the area. All right, very sporadic. 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

0: Lake Shelton this morning. It's 5:38. It's Thursday. Number one for New Country, New 104.9. The Wolf's do some Riley Green this morning. Mr. Riley, don't mind if I do. Got your country spotlight on the way.
1: I've been doing better

0: got your spotlight this morning. Morning, everybody. So, in my news, Zach Top says athletes are like superheroes. He loves the Seattle Mariners and catcher Cal Raleigh. Cal uses bad luck as his walk-up song. But Zach says, you know, athletes are like superheroes to me.
1: How sick is it that Cal Raleigh walks up to your song?
2: It's the best. It's funny. Like, now that I've got a little bit of notoriety, the entertainment world and the sports world obviously cross-collateralizes plenty. Athletes are still like superheroes to me.
1: Yeah.
2: It's wild that guys like that know my music. That's one of the most fun things.
0: Yeah, but that is pretty cool. Well, happy birthday, America. We celebrate America's 250th birthday coming up this weekend, this Saturday. A list of patriotic moments in country music history include Lee Bryce, Johnny Cash, Brantley Gilbert. Here's a little list for you.

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0: for that young lady. Travis and Taylor. Number one for New Country, New 104.9 The Wolf. It goes down tomorrow, Madison Square Garden. Reportedly 10 hours long. Starts at 3:30 is when doors open. 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
1: All right.
0: Gonna be a party. All right. That'll be interesting. It's Darius this morning. Good stuff on the way. Hang with me.

0: good news story. Going to help out St. Jude. My gosh.
1: Good news, ladies and gentlemen.
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5: Good news. There's a monkey jumping on houses in the neighborhood.
0: Yes, sir. 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This is cool. So there's a sorority known as Tri-Delta has reached an amazing milestone, raising a total of $125 million for the children of St. Jude. How about that? And the research hospital. They, since partnering with St. Jude in 1999, Tri-Delta members have organized thousands of events to support the children battling cancer, from pancake breakfast to runs. 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So patients do not ever see a bill in their care. That's what St. Jude's all about. The sorority also supports Tri-Delta Place, which is a housing facility for families arriving for treatment.
6: Having the opportunity to be a partner with St. Jude, with Tri-Delta, is one of the greatest honors that come with calling ourselves a Tri-Delta.
7: The girls in the house are so passionate about anything and everything, and especially when it comes to these philanthropic efforts.
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0: My gosh, good for them. $125 million for St. Jude Children's Research Hospital. That's what we like to call the good stuff this morning.
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10: 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Uniquely launched from a series of barges in the middle of the Illinois River. 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
0: All right, take a look at traffic this morning. Here's Ken Zerski in the newsroom. Ken.
15: Wasn't until the 5 o'clock hour yesterday, late afternoon, that the switchover or crossover took place on the McCluggage Bridge, but now all traffic westbound is crossing over into the new eastbound span. It does go down to one lane with the far left lane open for traffic approaching the bridge. Traffic coming off the ramp is the right lane, then two lanes are open, and that's in both directions. The westbound span of the bridge now closed until late 2028. For all your 24/7, 365 electrical needs, including solar power and generators, call or go to OberlanderElectric.com, a trusted name in Central Illinois since 1940. 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
0: All right, Stats Heating, Cooling, and Appliance forecast. So a hot, sticky day. We do have an extreme heat warning in effect for this week. It's been going on. 94 is what we're looking for a high today. Heat index up there to about 105 to possibly 110. Ouch. 94 for a high, 75 for the low tonight. Could see some rain maybe moving in, sneak it into the overnight hours this evening. And then a 40% chance on Friday. We'll get you into the weekend for the big 4th of July. We'll keep an eye on that weather for you as well. Weather's being brought to you by The Paradise. Always some great fun. It's Thursday, so it's karaoke night at the Tin Lizard Bar. The band's on the weekends. Follow them on Facebook or ParadiseCasino.com.

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Corey Kent. A little help from Cole Wetzel this morning at 6:10. Number one for New Country, New 104.9 The Wolf. All right, so did you know there is a certain desk that started in 1965 known as the candy desk? I'll give you some details about that. What that's all about. Because we like candy. You like candy? Oh, yeah, I like candy. I like candy. Well, that sunrise this morning was beautiful. Whew, and it's bright. And it's going to be hot, hot. We're at 76 right now. Humidity at 94%.

0: make you any smarter, but you won't be any dumber. It's Stack's Factoid of the Day.
1: Factoid of the Day. All right, play me some candy music. Oh, there you go.
2: All right, everybody, gather around. The candy man is here. Now, what kind of candy you want? Sweet chocolate, chocolate malt, candy, gumdrops, anything you want. You've come to the right man because I'm the candy man.
1: Oh, the candy man. So who is the candy man? So did you know that the U.S. Senate has a tradition that's been going on since 1965? It's called the Candy Desk. And it's where the senator who sits in a specific seat near the door has to keep a desk full of candy, a desk drawer full of candy for other members. So who's the current holder? It's Senator Mark Wayne Mullen of Oklahoma. He took over the desk, and some of the candies in that desk are Rolos. They have Hershey's with nuts, gummy bears, Reese's peanut butter cups, oh yeah, and even Pez candy. So yeah, I guess Mr. Mark Wayne is known as the Candy Man.
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8: 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Your spouse is in the corner trying to prevent a personal breakdown, and quite frankly, you're starting to question why you thought this was a good idea. 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

Well, they say the perfect 4th of July party, these are the must-haves. Classic barbecue foods, fireworks, great music. Of course, 104.9 The Wolf. There you go. There's a plug. And outdoor games. Got a big party this weekend. Oh, those are your must-haves. Plus, 5-hour energy. It's back. And it's caffeinated. I'll give you some details coming up.

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13: 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Happy 4th of July. Coming up on Saturday, we'll have your complete forecast. It is the Choose Greater Peoria Red, White, and Boom, presented by i3 Broadband. Now, they had a show tonight with our sister station, 93.3 The Drive, and they had to cancel that because of the weather, because it's awful doggone hot. So, yeah, due to the weather, they had to make the hard decision, but it was the band. It was a Jimmy Buffett tribute band called Parrots of the Caribbean. So that was tonight. They said that they canceled for the safety of everyone involved, whether you're working, whether it's the guys in the band, whether it's you coming out to see the show. It's just it's not real good weather right now. So if you purchase tickets, you will automatically receive a full refund through the original point of purchase within 7 to 10 days. No action required, okay, just to let you know. But something else that's coming up on Friday night, we're going to have Tennessee Whiskey, which is a Chris Stapleton tribute band, featuring Taylor Brunega and the Bandits. So that's down at the riverfront. So you can grab your friends, bring your long chairs, enjoy a summer evening out. The weather looks a little bit better nice that night. John Young will be down there for you. So we got all the details and complete schedule for the Big Fourth. 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I was just looking at this. The average backyard barbecue for 10 people, costs like $73.82. Wow. That's like $7.38 per person. 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
2: All right, another look at traffic this morning. Ken Zerske in my newsroom. Ken?
3: Traffic hasn't been as busy this week, morning rush hour especially, so we'll see. Likely next week we'll have a bigger impact, this westbound McCluggage Bridge. But do prepare to slow down on the East Peoria side. This is the first full morning with the new crossover. Traffic westbound crossing over in the eastbound lanes, and it does go down to one lane on the East Peoria side as you approach the bridge. 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
2: All right, Stats Heating, Cooling, and Appliance forecast. Just a hot, sticky day again. We do have an extreme heat warning that's still in effect all this week. 94 for high today. Heat indices up there to 105, may be close to 110. Another great mowing day. No, I'm kidding. Stay hydrated. 75 for the low tonight. Could see some rain in the forecast in the overnight hours. 91 tomorrow, looks like 90 coming up on the 4th of July. Where are we at right now? It's getting sticky out there. Refreshing my computer because it keeps changing. We're at 77 right now, humidity at 94%.

I got your pathetic dad joke on the way. It's brought to you by Walters Brothers Harley Davidson. Hang tight for that. Plus, we got a ride tonight with St. Jude Summer Rides.

0: 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Hello, hello.
1: Good morning. Yes,
0: that is bright. Another hot day in Central Illinois. Got all the details of Choose Greater Peoria Red, White, and Boom, presented by i3 Broadband. 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All right, so if you purchase tickets, don't worry. They will automatically receive a full refund through the original point of purchase between 7 and 10 days. No action is required, so I'll just let you know if you bought those tickets. Coming up tomorrow night. Is it tomorrow night? Yeah, today's Thursday. All right, tomorrow night, Tennessee Whiskey featuring Taylor Brunega and the Bandits. Going to bring the music of Chris Stapleton at the Peoria Riverfront. So grab your friends, have some fun, lawn chairs. 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And then, of course, the 4th of July, going to have some fun down at the Riverfront. It's on a Saturday this year. Nice. All right, we got a ride coming up tonight, and riding season's in full swing now. 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And tonight, we're going to head to Canton, White Oaks Sports Bar and Grill. White Oaks in Canton tonight. So if you'd like to ride with the group, 5:30, they leave at Walters Brothers parking lot on Maxwell Road in Peoria. And then they head to White Oaks tonight and get you qualified for the Bud Hog, which is the custom road glide. Yes, good-looking scooter. So thank you so much to Budweiser, St. Jude. Of course, the summer ride's the 10th anniversary this year. And Walters Brothers Harley-Davidson celebrating 105 years. All right. Dad joke today. Hang on to your seats.
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0: Yeah.
3: 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The Wolf.
0: Oh, it's an alien dad joke. Oh, here he is. Here he is, everybody. All right. What did the alien say to the flower bed? What did the alien say to the flower bed? Take me to your weeder. Take me to your weeder. Get out of here.

your butt out of bed. That's right, that's right. 6:48, good morning, everybody. 4x4 by you. Let's do some Lady Wilson this morning. Bright, sunny, hot 94 today. Just be careful out there.

104.9 The Wolf got your number of the day, something that debuted to this day, July the 2nd of 1962. Oh, a little birthday today for your number of the day. It's up next.

0: All right, number time. Let her roll.
1: Hey, you guys!
0: What's my big number today?
2: 1, 2, 3, 4, 5, 6, 7, 8, 9, 10, 11, 12.
0: Hey. Yeah. That number of the day today is one. A whopping one. So today is the anniversary of the very first Walmart store, which was originally called the Walmart Discount City. Did you know that? You do now. Yeah. Officially debuted and opened for business July the 2nd of 1962. The inaugural location was founded by the entrepreneur, Mr. Sam Walton, in Rogers, Arkansas. There you go. The more you know. Go Walmarting. I think, did I have an old commercial? I had an old commercial here from Walmart back in the day. Oh, here it is. Let's go to 1979, one of the first Walmart commercials out there. Play it, Sam. Come on.
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0: All right, another look at traffic this morning. Here's Ken Zerski.
14: It'll be this busy 7 o'clock hour. The impact of the new crossover McCluggage Bridge westbound traffic. We're expecting the bottleneck on the East Peoria side coming down the hill and approaching the bridge where it's now the left lane open. And then you get the right lane, ramp lane, from Route 116. So two lanes open both directions on the new span. The old span now closed until late 2028. Pretty typical slowdowns, mainly reduced speeds on Route 6 through the work zone. Maybe some ramps will be reopened next week. That's what IDOT's saying there at Route 6 and I-74. 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
0: All right, stats, heating, cooling, and appliance forecast. Extreme heat warning in effect this afternoon. Heat indices up there to 105 to 110. Ugh. 94 for a high, down to 75 tonight. Could see some rain moving in, about a 20% chance in the overnight hours. 40% chance of thunderstorms tomorrow for Friday. High about 91. Maybe some rain looking in into Friday night, and then very sporadic. We'll keep an eye on for you for the 4th of July coming up on Saturday. A hot 90. Coming up on Saturday. 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
0: 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It is up next. Good morning, everybody. Happy Thursday.

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2: 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Let's do our Pledge of Allegiance at 7:05. Put your right hand over your heart, fellas. Your hats. Welcome to a Thursday.

0: Yes, sir. We celebrate America's 250th birthday. You can find out more on this. 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You can join the Wolf down there on the Peoria side. We're going to have some fun at Riverfront. Bring your family, your friends, and a great fireworks display planned for you this year. Got your brain tease on the way in just a few minutes. B1049 The Wolf.
1: Rumors going all over town. 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

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That sunset, cliffs by the sea, and the night rolled in. And you still talk about that moon that I can't recall, but God, I saw all I needed to.

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1: We know it's early, but come on. It's time for Steck's Brain Teaser.
2: It may sound easy, but nothing could be harder. 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
0: All right, 682-1049 is my phone number. 712, good morning to you. Welcome to a Thursday. Up for grabs, I got a pair of tickets. I got the pair of tickets, passes to the laser tag at Elevate in Peoria. Galaxy Laser Tag is the premier laser tag spot located inside of the Elevate Trampoline Park in Peoria. And got a pair of passes. You want a date night? Take the kids, family, whatever. Have some fun. All right. 682-1049. According to a new survey, the three most borrowed items in the United States, their books, their lighters, and they're this. I'll give you a clue. It has to do with it's automotive. Books, lighters, and something that is automotive. The three most borrowed items in the United States. There you go. What is number three? You figure it out, huh? 682-1049 for those passes. Like this new song from Luke Combs. It's called Be By You. It's on The Wolf.

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10: 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Hello. All right, 682-1049, my phone number, getting through. Kind of a tough one. Thought it'd be easy. According to a new survey, the three most borrowed items in the United States, they're either a book, a lighter, or this. And I'll give you the clue. The clue was automotive. Automotive. What do you usually use that's automotive that you borrow? Let's go to the phone lines here. Good morning, The Wolf.
11: Gasoline.
10: What, gasoline? Ooh, I didn't think about that, but yeah, that's a good guess, but no. I was looking for something else. Good morning, The Wolf. Looking for my answer.
11: Would it be ice scraper?
10: Ice scraper. Good guess, but no, that's not it. But thank you. Good morning, The Wolf. Looking for my answer.
12: Good morning. Jumper cable?
10: Yes, they're jumper cable.
12: Yay.
10: Very good.
12: Excellent.
10: Yep, what's your name?
12: Nancy.
10: Nancy, all right. I'm going to set you up with those passes to the Elevate Trampoline Park, okay?
12: Perfect, thank you.
10: All right, hold on the phone line here. Yeah, Nancy, congratulations. It's jumper cables. Books, lighters, and jumper cables, the three most borrowed items in the United States. Welcome to America. America.
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0: 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Carry On, latest here from Kenny Chesney this morning.
1: Yes, sir.
0: Hey, you like ice cream? America loves ice cream. Get into that next. I love me some ice cream.

0: Country, New 104.9 The Wolf. Got you on the Old Stack Show. Good morning. Good morning. Kenny Chesney, I got a TikTok today. Let's talk about some ice cream. Are you ready?
1: Daddy, don't start till I walk in.
0: Hey! I thought this was pretty cool. A TikToker in Florida. There's no audio on this. It's just, actually, there is. It's just playing some music, but it's just showing a video of a guy. Saw an ice cream vendor pushing his cart down the side of the highway on a hot day, like a hot, steamy day like today. Stopped to give him some cash. Then they found out he's been doing this for years. He couldn't afford a van. So someone posted this video on social media and started a GoFundMe and raised more than $30,000 for him. How cool is that? There you go. There's some good stuff at the same time. Yeah. Ice cream. Ice cream is one of our favorites. Matter of fact, this month is National Ice Cream Day coming up on Sunday, the

0: don't do that. You'll get a brain freeze. New survey says that during summer, the average American eats 11 scoops of ice cream a week. Holy cow. That's enough to fill 113 football stadiums. My gosh. So what's your favorite? Well, I got all kinds of favorites out there. Cookies and cream is the favorite flavor for Gen Z, millennials, and Gen Xers. Yes. Baby boomers. You baby boomers still prefer the old classic chocolate. Yes. Enjoy that ice cream.
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0: All right, some traffic this morning. Ken Zerski.
8: There's no lane closures that we can see going up the hill on eastbound Route 24 off the McCluggage Bridge. There has been each day this week. It's usually up by now. That's the resurfacing work along Route 24 in East Peoria and Washington. That looks good. Just light traffic this week, and especially today, there's not much of a problem westbound McCluggage Bridge despite the new crossover. And if you're

105, maybe close to 110. Don't forget about our animals that are outdoors. If they have to be outside, make sure they got plenty of shade and plenty of water, all right? Plenty of shelter. So 94 for a high, down to 75 tonight. Could see some rain in the overnight hours. Could see some rain again tomorrow for Friday. 40% chance of that. High about 91, 90. Coming up on the 4th of July. Where are we at right now? At 78. All right, 78 degrees right now. 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

day, Potts Farm was a place to go. 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Them old dirt roads.

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1: Yes, big 4th of July weekend. Welcome to a big Thursday, the 2nd, everybody. It's National Disco Day today. I don't know. We're discoing in the studio. Yeah, I forgot my platforms. It's also, I had a look and see what kind of label I had on my clothing. Looks like my ball cap is the only thing. Today is Made in the USA Day today. Right? Yeah. Proud to be an American. Made in the US of A. Got some things going on. Had a cancellation for tonight. This happened late last night. They had to make the hard decision to do this, but it's best for us due to the heat. We are in extreme heat warning. So due to the extreme forecast for this heat, the Parrots of the Caribbean have been canceled for tonight. Our sister station, The Drive, was hosting that this evening, so they have pushed that off, and we're going to be pushing another show for you for tomorrow night with The Wolf. So if you purchase those tickets to go see it, which was a Jimmy Buffett tribute band down at the riverfront tonight, it's been canceled. So if you purchase those tickets, you will automatically receive a refund, all right? No, between like 7 to 10 days. No action required. So just to let you know there. But coming up tomorrow on the 3rd, it's Tennessee Whiskey featuring Taylor Brunig and the Bandits. Going to bring some great country music, the likings of Chris Stapleton at the Peoria Riverfront. So bring your friends down, your lawn chairs, have a good time. Got some food and drink down there and just a great time. And then, of course, we're going to be at the Peoria side of the Illinois River for the Choose Greater Peoria Red, White, and Boom. 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

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There we go. The Tri-Delta. I'll give you some details for the good stuff. 753, good morning to you.

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4: Yes, sir. 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How about that? And the research hospital. They, since partnering with St. Jude in 1999, Tri-Delta members have organized thousands of events to support the children battling cancer, from pancake breakfast to runs. Donations help fund treatment and housing, meals, and families. So patients do not ever see a bill in their care. 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
15: Westbound McCluggage Bridge just a little tight there as you get on from the East Peoria side. It's a new crossover. Not as much traffic this week, especially today for the morning rush hour, and we'll see a bigger impact on that next week. Westbound 74, just a little slow approaching the Murray Baker Bridge, and pretty typical slowdowns on Route 6. That's the work zone north of I-74. And IDOT says some of those Route 6 I-74 ramps that are closed may be reopened next week, weather permitting. 272-1813 is the OSF Medical Group Traffic Spotter Hotline. 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
4: Wolf weather. And your stats, heating, cooling, and appliance forecast. We do have an extreme heat warning as we get you into the weekend. A whopper today. I think it's going to be a little bit warmer than yesterday. About 94, 95. That is the heat index up there. 105 to 110 is what they're calling for. Down to 75 tonight. Could see some showers developing in the overnight hours. Chance of rain, about a 40% chance on Friday, high about 91. And then sporadic showers early on the 4th, and a high around 90 is what they're talking about. 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It's 8 o'clock. It's 81 degrees.

0: I can't love you anymore. It's Ellie Langley, Morgan Wallen. Number one for New Country, New 104.9 The Wolf. Random factoid today. It's 8:11. Good morning.
1: It won't make you any smarter, but you won't be any dumber. It's Stacks
0: Factoid of the Day. Factoid of the Day. All right, play me some candy music. There you go.
2: Sweet chocolate, chocolate, malt, candy, gumdrops, anything you want. You've come to the right man because I'm the candy man.
0: The candy man. So who is the candy man? So did you know that the U.S. Senate has a tradition that's been going on since 1965? It's called the candy desk. And it's where the senator who sits in a specific seat near the door has to keep a desk full of candy, a desk drawer full of candy for other members. So who's the current holder? It's Senator Mark Wayne Mullen of Oklahoma. He took over the desk, and some of the candies in that desk are Rolos. They have Hershey's with nuts, gummy bears, Reese's peanut butter cups. Oh, yeah. And even Pez candy.
3: Oh, yeah.
0: So, yeah, I guess Mr. Mark Wayne is known as the Candy Man. There's your factoid today.
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12: 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Happy 4th of July. Coming up on Saturday, we'll have your complete forecast. It is the Choose Greater Peoria Red, White, and Boom, presented by i3 Broadband. Now, they had a show tonight with our sister station, 93.3 The Drive, and they had to cancel that because of the weather, because it's awful doggone hot. So, yeah, due to the weather, they had to make the hard decision, but it was the band, it was a Jimmy Buffett tribute band called Parrots of the Caribbean. So that was tonight. They said that they canceled for the safety of everyone involved, whether you're working, whether it's the guys in the band, whether it's you coming out to see the show. It's just it's not real good weather right now. So if you purchase tickets, you will automatically receive a full refund through the original point of purchase within 7 to 10 days. No action required, okay, just to let you know. But something else that's coming up on Friday night, we're going to have Tennessee Whiskey, which is a Chris Stapleton tribute band, featuring Taylor Brunega and the Bandits. So that's down at the riverfront. Grab your friends, bring your lawn chairs, enjoy a summer evening out. John Young will be down there for you. So we got all the details and complete schedule for the Big Fourth. It's Choose Greater Peoria Red, White, and Boom, presented by i3 Broadband. I was just looking at this. The average backyard barbecue for 10 people costs like $73.82. 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
22: Wolf weather.
12: That's heating, cooling, and appliance forecast. Just hot, yeah. Got a heat index. The heat index is what, which is dangerous out there. Got 105 to 110 heat index today, but looking for a high about 94. Dropping down about 75 tonight. Could see some rain in the forecast. Maybe a 20% chance, kind of lingering throughout the overnight hours. Going to carry into tomorrow. Friday's high about 90, 91. 40% chance of showers. Could see some showers coming up on Friday night and then very sporadic on Saturday for the 4th. We'll keep an eye on for you. Weather's being brought to you by our friends at the Paradise. Always some great fun. It's Thursday night at the Tin Lizard Bar. It's karaoke night. So during the week, midweek fun. Tuesday night's trivia night with music bingo. Thursday night's the karaoke. The bands are on the weekends. You can find out more. 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

0: through the lane, Central Illinois. Got all the details of Choose Greater Peoria Red, White, and Boom, presented by i3 Broadband. 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All right, so if you purchase tickets, don't worry. 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And then, of course, the 4th of July, going to have some fun down at the Riverfront. It's on a Saturday this year. Nice. All right, we got a ride coming up tonight, and riding season's in full swing now. 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And tonight, we're going to head to Canton, White Oaks Sports Bar and Grill. White Oaks in Canton tonight. So if you'd like to ride with the group, 5:30, they leave at Walters Brothers parking lot on Maxwell Road in Peoria. And then they head to White Oaks tonight and get you qualified for the Bud Hog, which is the custom road glide. Yes, good-looking scooter. So thank you so much to Budweiser, St. Jude. Of course, the summer ride's the 10th anniversary this year. And Walters Brothers Harley-Davidson celebrating 105 years. All right. Dad joke today. Hang on to your seats.
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There's Mr. Bailey Zimmerman, going to be a part of the State Fair this year, coming up in August. Chevy Silverado, his latest single. Let's do some Dustin Lynch. Number one for New Country. New 104.9 The Wolf. It'll be a hot Thursday today.

Jason Aldean. I gotta go, kids. Stay cool, stay hydrated. We have all the details on a great show coming tomorrow night. It's the Tennessee Whiskey Show. Taylor Brunica and the Bandits going to bring the music of Chris Stapleton down at the Peoria Riverfront tomorrow night. John Young will be your host on a big Friday night. So it's all part of the Choose Greater Peoria Red, White, and Boom presented by i3 Broadband. 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Have yourself a good day. Keep smiling. Keep your country. And I'll talk to you tomorrow morning on a big old Friday as we get you into the big 4th of

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1: The Legally Blonde prequel, Elle, dropped yesterday on Amazon Prime Video. I'm very much looking forward to giving that a binge after the holiday weekend and then probably buying a bunch of pink clothes, as one does.

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1: 4th of July weekend is upon us. I've got Parker McCollum here. What would you say is your like favorite memory of the 4th of July growing up?
2: My favorite 4th of July memories growing up, actually kind of dangerous now that I think about it, but we used to have firework wars where we'd shoot like Roman candles and bottle rockets. 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No eye protection, no nothing, just shooting bottle rockets at each other's faces. But it was so fun. Some of the best days of my life.
1: I feel like I need to wrap that up with a don't try that one at home, kids.

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1: When you think about the 4th of July, usually there's very specific memories that come to mind. And for Eric Church, those memories are always surrounded by boating days at the lake.
2: The 4th of July growing up for me was always, we would always go to the lake and had a buddy who had a pontoon. We would always get on the pontoon and you go out and you tie all the pontoons together and, you know, just have a big time, you know. And this is before, I was younger then. The adults were having more fun than we were. But, you know, it was go out and swim in the water and shoot off fireworks and basically water tailgating is what it was, you know. And then as we got older, same thing. We would just, younger kids had our own boat, and it was a lot, we had the same amount of fun as the adults.
1: If you do not have an invite to be on a boat this weekend, I sure hope you get one, or at least to somebody's pool.

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1: What did Hardy buy after he got his very first number one song? 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
2: I was thinking about this. I ask this question a lot, and I don't think I've ever asked it to you, but I love to know, because when you move to town, and whether you're an artist or a songwriter, like, you are a starving artist until you get this, like, first number one check, essentially. Mm-hmm. Did you make, when you got your first number one song, that check comes in the mail, did you make a big or a memorable purchase?
1: Yeah, it's sitting out there in the parking lot.
2: Which one?
1: I bought a truck.
2: Is that what it was?
1: Yeah, and because my whole life had driven hand-me-downs and just whatever I could, ran. And my truck that I had before I got paid, I had a Bluetooth speaker in my truck because my speakers were blown out. It was falling, completely and totally falling apart. I don't even remember if I sold that truck when I got the new. I might have just left it in a parking lot somewhere and said, see you later. I don't know. But I did. I sure did. And I bought at the time what was like my dream truck, and I paid for it pretty much in cash, and it was the best feeling in the world. And I like pulled up to my mom's house that lives here, and she was super stoked. And it was a very, and at the time I was single, and like, or I wasn't single, but I just started dating Callie. Like, I didn't feel the need to like start putting money back, you know?
2: Yeah,
1: so I was like,
2: yeah,
1: I'm going to buy my dream truck and just pray that the next one, I think maybe I had just found out when that went number one, that Simple was the next FGL single. So I was like, all right, I can.
2: I can splurge a little bit,
1: exactly.
2: Right?
1: But I did. And it felt good. And I've never regretted it. Not one time.
2: And you still have it. And that was probably close to 10 years ago now, right?
1: Yeah. The year that truck, I think, is a 2018.
3: That's awesome, and it is a sick looking truck. Gonna play Hardy's very first number one song for you right now. This is One Beer on the Superstar Power Hour.
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5: Checking our stats, heating, cooling, and appliance forecast. Hot. That's basically it. Sunny today. High of 93. Chance of showers tonight. See a low of 75. Mostly sunny. Chance of showers and storms tomorrow and a high of 91. 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
3: And our stats, heating, cooling, and appliance forecast, sunny, 93 today. Our high, it feels like a lot hotter than that, though. So stay cool. Chance of rain tonight, low 75. Mostly sunny. Chance of showers and storms tomorrow, high of 91. 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
10: Our Stats Heating, Cooling, and Appliance forecast: sunny, hot today. High of 93. Feels like 110. Yikes. Chance of rain tonight. Low 75. Mostly sunny. Chance of showers and storms tomorrow. We'll get to a high of 91. 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

And our Stats Heating, Cooling, and Appliance forecast. Sunny the rest of this afternoon. Hot out there. So stay cool. Chance of rain tonight. We will drop all the way down to 75. Jeez. Mostly sunny. Chance of showers and storms tomorrow. High 91. Then we finally get a little bit of a break from this heat, I think. 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

One over by the Wolf, number one for New Country, standing here in a puddle of sweat. The air conditioning is not quite keeping up in here today. Hope yours is working better than mine.

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9: Wolf weather. And our Stats Heating, Cooling, and Appliance forecast. Chance of rain tonight. We're going to drop all the way down to a chilly 75. Tomorrow, mostly sunny. Chance of showers and storms. High 91. 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
7: 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It is hot. Chance of showers. We'll get down to 75 for our overnight low tonight. Mostly sunny. Chance of showers and storms tomorrow as well. High of 91. 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

Speed up. Summer travel season is here. And the one place at the airport where you're most likely to lose your phone isn't where you'd think. We'll talk about that next.